0: Chicago's
1: B96. Yeah, what's up, Caitlin? I want to know, how are you and your best friend absolute polar opposites?
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1: Yeah.
2: So I guess something's working.
1: Opposites attract. 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
2: Right?

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0: B96. What's up, Riley? I want to know, how are you and your best friend polar opposites?
1: Well, I would say that I'm the mom friend, and she's the friend who actually needs a mom. So it works out.
0: You're getting her home from the bar. You're taking care of her. Mm-hmm. We see it every time.
1: That's right.

0: hear the same.
1: B96. What's up? It's Brew. Always love to hear from you at 1-888-970-4278. Hit me up today on this. Is there anything you stopped buying because of inflation? I'll be honest. I think I got a water bottle and I've been using that. I'm not buying bottled water anymore. I just can't. What about you? At the Brew Show. That's next. This one is

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0: got a question he's been dying to ask you. I'm just asking with Brew.
1: All right, so here's what I got for you today. What, if anything, have you stopped buying because of inflation? Like, I bought a water bottle a while back. I'm done buying bottled water. I should have done this a long time ago. It's just pointless to me. What have you stopped buying because of inflation, Martin?
2: Once they started offering financing for DoorDash, I was out. I was like, I need to get off this app. That's not going to be me financing a grocery delivery or financing, my Thai food.
1: I got to put a down payment on my cheesy gordita crunch. Come on.
2: Not the way I'm going down.
1: What about you? What have you cut out because of inflation? 1-888-970-4278.
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1: 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What have you cut out because of inflation? What have you stopped buying, Austin?
2: 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I mean, they just got so expensive so quickly. I just take care of it myself now.
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Have you ever felt like you were living just a B or B plus life? It's so dangerous to live that, more dangerous than a B minus or a C plus life, because when you're living a B or B plus life, you don't change it. You think it's good enough. Is it? I'm Susie Welch. I host a podcast called Becoming You. People think, okay, an A plus life is not available to me, but there is a way. 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
1: Thanks for hanging out with me, Brew. Hey, what's up, Natalie? The most unhinged thing you've seen on social media this week. What was that?
2: I saw a girl eating spaghetti out of her bathroom sink as like a trend.
1: 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Sink pasta.
2: Gross. Like there's so much bacteria in there. Like what are we doing?
1: There's so many better pastas to eat out of there too. Cacio e pepe, carbonara. Why spaghetti?
2: That you're not wrong. You're not wrong.

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0: B96.
1: Yeah, so much fun with Olivia Rodrigo. She came by to surprise a bunch of our listeners, some of her biggest fans, and played her album before it came out on Friday. We got so many good bits about behind the scenes. The album cover of the day is so fun hearing from her, Olivia Rodrigo. We'll share some of that on the show next.

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2: It was a blast last week having Olivia Rodrigo surprise a bunch of listeners at our album preview party where we played You Seem Pretty Sad for a Girl So In Love, and we got to talk to her about the behind the scenes, and something I don't think she talked about was the album cover, which everyone is loving so far. Explain this album cover. You're on a swing. It's upside down. It's pink. Explain that day.
3: Oh my gosh. It was freezing cold. That's what I remember. And it was very uncomfortable, and I was a little bit scared that I was going to fall on my head, but yeah. I did it for the pic. Do it for the gram.
4: Yeah. Yeah. So you're like upside down. Unless that's some good editing. You look 100% upside down.
3: Yeah.
4: And not cold whatsoever.
3: Thank you. I tried. Tried my very best.
4: She's an actress. She's a professional.
3: Oh, yeah.
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3: The greatest World Cup final ever played. France, defending champions, were dead. 2-0 down with 10 minutes remaining. Kylian Mbappe hadn't touched the ball. Then in 90 seconds, he scored two, a penalty. Then a stunning volley off a Thuram layoff. 2-2. Extra time. Messi scored. Mbappe equalized again. The first hat trick in a World Cup final since Jeff Hurst in 1966. Penalties. He scored his. France lost. Mbappe, 23 years old, walked into the tunnel having lost a final he'd done everything to win. The golden boot was his, 8 goals. The crown wasn't. Yet. The torch hadn't quite passed. It was sitting between two men, glowing, waiting.
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1: 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I love this countdown. It's like a little mental break if you need it. Your top four songs today. Bruise Beats. Some bangers in there. BTS, the new Taylor Swift, Bruno Mars, and more. That's all kicking off in minutes. Hang on.

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1: 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You know that wedding is about to be extravagant. And she's going to get that Toy Story money, too, from this song, I Knew It, I Knew You, in at number 3 on the countdown.

Bruno Mars that just might run her up on your Tuesday countdown. Yeah, Bruce Beats making our way to number one. Zara Larsson with Summer almost here. This feels like a great summer anthem if you need one. Midnight Sun.

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1: Thanks for chilling with me, Brew. What's up, Jeremy? 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

0: squabble. 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

0: This is B96. What's going on, Rachel? Why did you end your longest friendship? What happened?
1: 4-hour drive she asked me to make to pick up her boyfriend from the airport.
0: Oh, my God.
1: That's the first red flag. Because
0: okay.
1: Why am I picking up your boyfriend?
0: Yeah.
1: But anyway, and this is happening the day after I just gave birth.
0: Oh.
1: Yeah, I don't think so.
0: You had a one-year-old? A day-year-old?
1: No. A day-year-old.
0: Oh, my
1: exactly.
0: Gosh. There's selfish, and then there's that person. Goodbye.
1: Period.

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1: We are back in the Love 'Em or List 'Em with Maggie, whose boyfriend, every time they get in a fight, he says, maybe we're just not right for each other. Is this a red flag, like a deal breaker material? 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
1: It's not looking good for my boy. 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
1: It is Love 'Em or List 'Em. Maggie called us about her boyfriend. She's having trouble every time she gets in a fight with her boyfriend. He says, you know what? Maybe we're not meant to be together. Like that weird cop out. Adam, what are your thoughts there? Deal breaker or nah?
2: No, that's a problem. I don't think it's necessarily her responsibility to ease him into it, but it sounds like he's got some issues with his past.
1: But is it worth sticking around and guiding him through that? What do you think? 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

0: B96. Back into Love Him or List Him today with Maggie's situation. Her boyfriend, every time they fight, he says, you know what? Maybe we're just not meant to be and we should end it. Like, is that sustainable to work through or a deal breaker?
1: Oh, I would list him. That would get annoying and repetitive and just like, when does it end?
0: Yeah.
1: The breakup is coming.
0: Might be after this because we got to call her back. Oh my gosh.

0: Like that. It's Moe and Carla mornings, and we have a new match and mistake tomorrow helping out Larry and Skokie.
1: He found out his girlfriend is living with her ex.
0: Can they just be roommates, or does Larry have a lot to worry about? 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

B96. We are into Love 'Em or List 'Em. What's up? It's Brew. We got Maggie on the line. We got to let her know if she should love or list the guy she's dating who says every time they get in a fight, he goes, well, maybe we're just not meant to be together. We have your feedback. I think we have our decision.

0: One date, one story, one big decision. Brew has the juicy details, the good, the bad, and the, are they serious? With Love 'Em or List 'Em.
1: Maggie, welcome back. We've been talking about your situation for the past day, the guy you're dating. Every time there's a disagreement, doesn't matter if it's like really big or kind of small, he says, you know what, maybe we're just not right for each other. There's no working through things, just straight to the breakup door. And I don't know, maybe there's an insecurity there where he's like expecting you to leave and he wants to see that you're going to stick around. But our listeners have kind of decided that they think you should list him and move on.
2: Oh, dang.
1: Okay. I know. After all that.
2: I mean, I can't say I disagree. You know, honestly, it's just, like you said, whether it's immaturity or not, it's really not something I want to keep dealing with.
1: So I
2: think I'm going to have to take their advice.
1: Feels a bit ultimatum-y to me. Like, he's just, like, trying to make you decide and almost like he wants a way out of it. I don't know. The whole thing's been fishy.
2: Yeah, I think they're right.
1: Good luck in the dating world. Go find the opposite of this person. The one who's like, I'm going to love you. We should get married right now. Let's do it.
2: Thanks, guys.
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2: For the first time at a World Cup, video assistant referees, VAR, were watching every match. Penalties given, penalties taken back. Goals chalked off or offside, invisible to the naked eye. The first VAR-awarded penalty in World Cup history came in the group stage, France against Australia. Griezmann brought down. The referee waved play on. Then his earpiece crackled. He jogged to the monitor on the sideline, watched the replay, awarded the penalty. France won 1-0. Purists raged. Coaches fumed. Defenders learned to keep their hands down. The game had changed forever. The referee, no longer alone, now part of a wider watching apparatus. Football's last ungoverned space closed.
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0: Before you go, there's something I want you to have.
1: Oh, it's beautiful. But wait a minute, isn't this...
0: Yeah, yes it is.
1: But I thought the old lady dropped it into the ocean in the air.
0: Well, baby, I went down and got it for you.

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1: The Amazing.
0: Ahmad, this is an intervention.
2: Here we go. What did I do now?
0: We got to talk, my friend.
2: Okay.
1: It's hard because my entire career, I have always been like the baby.
2: Mm-hmm.
1: And as I approach my
2: 30s,
1: I realize now that you're the baby. And there mayhaps might be some growing up to do.
2: Excuse me?
1: And some teaching.
0: A teaching moment. Thank you for taking the lead on
1: from
0: this,
1: from us wise older brothers and sisters.
0: I know when you look at me and Carla, you think seasoned, wise, veterans of the game.
2: I'm laughing, but I do. I do. Aww.
0: Ahmad, we'll get to the point. You came in here hungover AF yesterday.

0: you noticed?
1: Yeah.
2: Well, when you pull out a giant blue electrolyte.
0: Okay.
2: Diva, whoa. I noticed.
0: Whoa.
1: You needed electrolytes bad just to be somewhat okay yesterday.
0: I had a really good weekend. I'm doing the whole summertime shy thing. Like, yeah. I went to a Sox game. I went to festivals.
1: I will point out, it isn't even technically summer yet.
0: Okay.
1: You are summertiming real hard. And I think that, you know, just be like, yeah.
2: You are enjoying Pride Month, which I love.
0: I am. It's my month.
2: I love for you. Right. However, there's a whole lot of month left.
0: Okay.
1: That's true. We're only halfway through.
0: Okay. And I'm trying to live like life to the fullest.
2: You're trying to live Moss.
1: And we're trying to do a radio show.
0: Okay.
1: And Ahmad's job is to produce. Came in a little bit too hungover yesterday.
0: Just a little bit.
1: Yeah.
2: So, I mean, I think you're just having too much fun. And now I'm not telling you to not have fun.
0: Because Pride Fest is this weekend.
2: Correct. Right. However, yeah. I am telling you that the other day, a fireball shooter fell out of your backpack. And as hilarious as that is.
0: Why would you expose me like that?
1: Wow, that is
0: Would you expose me like that?
2: It's not like you drank it at work.
1: That was an aggressive detail.
2: It wasn't like you drank it at work, but I'm just saying.
1: Did you?
2: No.
0: I didn't want to litter when I was out and about. The following weekend, I have my backpack with me, and right. I
1: just dripping booze.
0: No, stop.
1: Okay, so
0: stop.
1: Pride Fest Chicago is this weekend.
0: Yes,
1: we have an ask for you.
0: Okay, I'm going. There's no way I'm not going. Yeah.
2: Right, and we want you to go. In fact, we want you to experience it to the fullest.
1: Sure, sure.
0: Okay,
1: and we want you to stay home Monday.
0: Oh my gosh, it wasn't that bad yesterday.
2: It wasn't.
1: But it will be.
2: But it will be.
0: Yeah. Okay. Okay.
2: And this is actually us. This is a gift.
0: It is
1: a
0: gift.
1: Yeah, honestly, take Monday off and enjoy yourself on Sunday. And
0: will you
1: recover.
0: Guys be okay without me?
2: We are going to manage.
0: Okay.
1: We went like a long time without you before you got
0: okay,
1: here.
0: Okay, very true. Very true.
2: Point is, we get that you're having fun. Mm-hmm. And honestly, this weekend should be the hurrah of June.
1: Your lifetime.
0: Yes. Yes. And it's Juneteenth. Hey.
2: Yes.
1: Oh, yeah.
2: Like literally.
0: Yeah.
2: Have the 4-day weekend, King.
1: Yeah. Have the 4-day weekend.
2: And then on Tuesday,
1: be fully prepared to work.
0: Yes.
2: Be so fresh.
0: I will be fresh and renewed and not dropping fireball out of my backpack.
1: Yeah. I mean, just fireball falling out of your backpack.
2: I thought it was
0: so
2: funny.
0: Bad.
2: I thought it was funny, and then I thought maybe he needs a day off. Maybe he needs to enjoy his summer to the fullest, and then come back to us.
0: I've been waiting for summertime shy. I moved here in the cold. I've just been like ready to go.
1: Yeah, well, it got warm and Ahmad turned all the way up. Well, look, we're excited for Pride Fest this weekend. We're excited that you're going to have the time of your life and
0: yes.
1: Have a day off.
0: I will. I'll take the Monday off.
1: And then we'll see you Tuesday all ready to go.
0: Yes.
2: Bright-eyed and bushy-tailed. Yeah.
0: Not hungover.
1: Yeah. This has been a Moog and Carla Mornings intervention.
0: Thank you.
1: Coming up next. Is you gotta help me with this. Hey sister?
0: It's either hey sister or hey sister.
1: Okay, we're gonna play a little game where Ahmad is going to give us quotes and we have to decide if it's a gay bar or if it's nuns.
0: Nuns, yeah.
2: Like a nun, like Catholic nuns.
0: Nuns.
1: Who said
0: yes.
1: It? Catholic nuns? Or two people in a gay bar.
0: Yes, exactly.
1: All right, Ahmad's game coming up next. It's Moog and Carla Mornings.
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0: B96 with Moog and Carla Mornings. Moog, Carla, Ahmad the Amazing has put together a game for us today. Hey, sister, or?
1: Hey, sister.
0: Okay, explain this. So you're going to give us a quote, and we have to decide if it's nuns.
1: Nuns on their podcasts, or a conversation I overheard in a gay bar.
0: Okay, I love this. So there is a podcast that it's called Hey, Sister, and it's nuns just chit-chatting about life, right?
1: Yeah.
2: And if you don't know this, nuns call each other sister.
1: Yes.
2: Similar to how, like,
1: gay guys do it.
2: Yeah. And that's the game.
0: All right.
1: So let's start off with this one. Sister, I swear he is the only man for me. Sister, he is the one and only for you.
0: Okay.
1: Well, now, they could be talking about trade.
0: So based on the fact that this is a nun.
1: Mm-hmm.
2: Or they could be talking about.
1: God.
2: Capital H-I-M.
1: Exactly.
2: Oh, ooh.
0: I'm saying that this is Hey Sister in the bar.
1: Okay.
2: I'm saying this is Hey Sister also in the bar.
1: You're both correct.
0: Yeah. All right. We got one.
2: He is the only one for you.
1: He is. That's your trade. Next, I have, do you have any hobbies? Cooking. Sister, yes. Teach me your ways.
0: Okay, because of the sister, yes, I'm going to say that this is a gay bar.
1: Okay.
2: I'm going to say nuns because I don't know if gays would be talking about cooking
1: in the bar. It's the nuns.
0: Oh, it's the nuns.
3: Do you have a hobby? Cooking.
4: Sister, yes.
0: Sister, yes.
2: Wait, can we talk about how happy their laughs sound?
1: I know, they sound so, like, peaceful.
2: Like,
1: I love them. Well,

0: Nuns. They're nuns.
1: Yeah.
2: Well, yeah.
0: When it comes to drama, they have
1: none.
2: Okay, next. I can name a lot of boring things. I'm a person who has no tolerance for boredom. That's why I always got in trouble in school. Sister, you are not a boring person.
0: This is 100% gay bar. I don't think that nuns would ever admit to being bored. I think they'd be bored, but they would never say, like, I was bored.
1: I think I'm going to go with gay bar, too, because, like, I have zero tolerance for boredom. Same, you know?
2: Like, yeah, like, that's very gay bar, but it was the nuns.
0: Oh!
3: What would you say to someone who might think being a sister is boring?
4: Oh, my gosh. I would say they haven't the first clue. I can name a lot of boring things. I'm a person who has no tolerance for boredom, which is why always got me into trouble in school.
5: And you are so not a boring.
0: Oh. Wow. All right. They're not boring. You know what? I got to give them a little bit more credit.
2: Yeah, the nuns are hip.
0: All right.
2: Okay. Sister, you are wearing the same outfit. Sister. No, I'm not. You are a sister.
0: Okay. You know what? I'm going to give the nun some credit, and I'm going to say this is the nun.
1: This has got to be funny nun humor.
0: They got to be...
1: Because they're wearing the same.
0: Yeah, because they all wear the nun...
2: Two drag queens in a bar. Two drag queens in a bar here. I think I have one more.
0: Okay.
1: Hey, sister.
0: If you're just joining this is Hey Sister or Hey Sister.
2: Uh-huh.
0: And Ahmad is giving us quotes, and we have to tell if it's from the Nun podcast, which is two nuns, Hey Sister, mm-hmm. or if it's...
2: Gays in a bar.
0: Gays in a bar.
2: All right. We live in a world where everyone would say, I want to be happy, I want to be happy, and that's beautiful. But happiness, as the world would see it, is very shallow.
1: Ooh, this could be.
0: I'm going none.
1: You know, I'm gonna go gay bar because me after four tequila shots, exactly. I get philosophical.
2: I talk like this too. Okay.
0: But nuns are like that at base. They don't need alcohol.
1: So very what is true. It?
2: It's the nuns.
0: It's the nuns.
4: We live in a world where everyone would say, "Oh, I want to be happy. I want to be happy." And that's beautiful. We all want to be happy.
1: It's true,
4: but
1: sister.
4: But happiness, as the world would see it, is very shallow.
0: Oh, man.
2: Yeah.
0: Dropping bars.
2: Yeah.
0: That's great. You know, that's solid wisdom right there.
2: I'd love from the nuns.
1: Can I tell you something? I'd be a nun.
0: No, you wouldn't.
1: Yes, I would. Yes, I would. They look so happy.
0: You will not.
1: Yeah.
0: You would hate that lifestyle.
1: I could hang out with my girls.
2: Yeah. You would like that part.
1: Yeah.
0: No, you would hate the rest of it. You wouldn't be able to get any dingling.
1: Oh, so?
2: Oh, my God.
1: I already...
2: Well, just to put it out there.
0: Well, yeah.
1: I mean, I've never had dingling that was amazing.
0: So you just want to go be a nun?
1: Yeah.
0: I mean...
1: And did you know that you have until 30 to... This is not an ad to be a nun, but I looked into it once.
2: Okay.
1: And you have until 30 to join.
2: Okay. You know what? I see that for you,
1: so
2: sister.
1: So I have... Thank you, sister.
0: Wait, of did course, you keep sister. Score? Did we win or did we lose?
2: I think... You won, Mo.
0: Oh. Hey, all right.
2: Yeah, you did.
1: Congratulations, sister.
0: Snap, snap,
2: congrats,
0: snap, snap,
2: sister.
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0: B96. Moog and Carla Mornings. The gang's all here.
1: The gang's all here. What does that mean? That means John Moog.
0: That's right.
1: That means Amar the Amazing.
0: Oh, do you want?
2: Yes, yes.
0: Saving the best for last.
1: And, and of course, yours truly, Carla, the killer, Hernandez.
0: All right.
1: You know, I don't know where I was going when I started with that, but I liked it.
2: I liked the way it ended.
0: Yeah. Well, hey, the gang's all here, as I said. How's everybody doing?
2: Pretty good. I biked along the lakefront yesterday. That was
0: you did that?
2: Yeah, it was really like peaceful and fun. My boyfriend and I stopped and we were like skipping rocks in the lake. It was very cute.
0: Did you wear a helmet?
2: No.
0: Oh, okay.
1: I'm disappointed.
0: Just a dad asking questions.
2: Okay.
0: But you didn't ride your bike on the streets.
2: No, I was
0: on the
2: bike trail.
0: Just on the lakefront on that trail.
2: Yes. All right. Yeah. All right.
1: That's better. All
0: right. I give you a little bit of...
2: Okay.
0: But if you're ever on the streets, Ahmad, I'm sorry to be unk. You have to wear a helmet.
2: A helmet?
0: City. You can't not.
2: Okay.
0: It is so ungodly dangerous.
2: And like, you know what? I noticed helmets. I was like, what do they need that for?
1: You're like, that's so lame.
0: That's so they don't bust their head open.
2: Yeah, that's a good point.
0: But you had fun biking the lakefront trail.
2: Yeah, that was super fun. I plan to do it a lot more.
0: How far did you go? Like, where'd you start?
2: Started at, Hollywood Beach, like, Kathy Osterman area.
0: Okay, yeah.
2: And then I went down about 4 or 5 miles.
0: Oh.
2: Yeah.
0: Wow.
2: Yeah. I felt like very fit.
1: So athlete.
0: You went close to North Avenue Beach or something?
2: Yes.
0: Like, and then into downtown and back up.
2: I had to bike home after that too.
0: Mm-hmm.
2: So the legs are sore.
0: You always got to remember that as far as you go, you have to go back.
2: You have to go back. Yeah.
1: My favorite thing to tell people.
0: Yeah.
1: Because I'm like, oh, yeah, where are you running to? They're like, oh, you know, I'm going to have to go this many miles, and so I'm going to go all the way too. And I'm like, yeah. You do know you have to go back, right?
0: Yeah. Especially when you bring your own bike.
2: Right.
0: It's not a divvy that you can just abandon anywhere.
2: I got to bring it all the way back home. But that was fun. What did you guys do yesterday?
0: Well, my 2.5-year-old daughter officially has a boot on her leg.
2: Oh, no.
0: Yeah.
1: Oh, so it was a fracture.
0: She's got a little hairline fracture in the heel of her foot. She likes to jump around and dance and stuff, and I guess just somehow... The bad thing is that it's easy for these little fractures to happen in toddlers.
1: Yeah.
0: The good thing is they heal very quickly.
2: Okay, good.
0: They don't love having things like that on and don't completely understand, but we went for a little walk yesterday with the boot and got her... accustomed to walking.
2: Yeah.
1: Okay.
0: And so we went from her holding my hand and kind of like hating it to her running down the street in the boot. And I'm like, wait a minute, now we're...
1: we've lost the plot.
0: We're just defeated the purpose if you're now just jumping around and running in the boot.
1: But yeah.
0: So it's so sad to see on this little child, this little...
1: boot.
0: Medical device boot. But now she's, you know, going to be okay and, you know...
1: And at least you noticed. I remember when I first... I don't remember if it was a fracture or a broken bone because I was around Dahlia's age.
0: Okay.
1: But I remember crying a lot because I had hit my pinky toe on a couch.
0: Oh, no.
1: And I remember crying a lot. And I was a crybaby as a child, so my parents, like,
0: just kind of
1: ignored it.
0: Thought, how well she's
1: and
0: crying.
1: Then 4 hours later, I was still crying.
0: Oh.
1: And then somebody said, God, maybe you should take her to the doctor.
0: Just look into this.
1: And then something was wrong.
0: Was it a broken pinky?
1: I don't remember.
0: Oh. That sucks. And she had a little limp going on.
1: Yeah.
2: Oh, no.
0: And she doesn't, I mean, she's just a little kid.
1: She doesn't understand the concept of, like, faking that.
0: Yeah, and so we can take the boot off when she's not walking, but then what does she want to do? Just
1: get off.
0: Tear through the house. And we're like, stop. So, that's not that fun, and we have to have a follow-up appointment tomorrow afternoon that I'm going to, and, not excited about that.
1: Well, at least you're taking care of it. How long is the usual recovery period for a child then?
0: For this kind of situation, a week or two.
1: Oh
2: good. Yeah. That's quick.
0: Yeah, and I called their daycare and I was like, yo, we pay you a lot of money. Can we still drop our kid off? And they're like, well, as long as she can keep up with the rest of the class, we're not making any accommodations. I was like, cool. Never mind the thousands of dollars that we pay for you.
1: They said that?
0: Yeah.
2: That's kind of wild.
1: No one can sit with her in color?
2: Right.
0: Apparently not. I said, if they go for a long walk outside, can they put her in another classroom? And they were like, no, it changes the ratio or whatever. I was like, wow, okay.
2: Okay.
0: Cool.
1: Well, that's inconvenient.
0: Well, and at what point, I'm not going to be this guy, but at what point, you know, obviously this is a temporary minor injury, but like, what about ADA? What if they had a kid that like... couldn't walk for some reason.
1: Yeah. Right.
0: What do you do in that situation?
1: Like, school? Is this not an accessible place? Like, yeah. Also, it really is thousands of dollars. Like, I have heard that child care is...
0: Right,
1: wild.
0: And if you, when you keep your kid home, they don't go, oh, well, you didn't come to school, here's the refund prorated for that day.
2: Yeah, right.
1: Well, and you know what? And also, as a person, if I was, like, if it was us in this room, and Ahmad had a boot on his foot, I would stay with him and not go for a long walk. Like,
0: right.
1: Like, as a person, you don't want to stay with this young child that can't have fun with their friends.
0: Yeah. Now, the good thing is I got her walking on that thing yesterday, and I think in that way she'll be able to keep up.
2: Good.
0: But still, what the hell? But they, I mean, really, they're like, yeah, if she can't keep up with the class, then you're going to have to come pick her up. I'm like, okay.
1: Yeah, I hate that.
0: Yeah.
1: We'll keep an eye on that.
0: Yeah. Me too.
1: I will leave nasty reviews on
2: me too.
1: Google.
0: Yeah.
2: Me too. I love doing that.
0: And we have this big review box here called B96 that I can complain on. But I won't say any names. I would never say the name of my kid's daycare.
1: Right, because of
2: smart.
1: Their safety.
2: Yeah. Yes, yes.
0: But if I broke up with them, I might. If I knew she wasn't going back.
1: Yeah.
0: Anyway, 877-591-9696. Who's up? What you got going on? Tell us about your life.
1: Yeah, we're trying to do Team No Sleep here. So if you're somebody that's normally up at this hour and you're like, oh man, I don't know. Way to work. I got nothing to say. Yes, you do. We'll get it out of you.
0: Yeah. Give us a call. Join the show, all right? It's Mogan Carla Mornings and Cassie now in Chicago's B96.

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0: B96 with Moog and Carla Mornings. All right, so today the weather is going to turn up a notch. So there are all kinds of severe weather alerts that are coming our way. There's flood watches, and this is not just in Chicago or Cook County. This is in like many counties, most counties in the Chicagoland area.
1: Basically everywhere. The chance of precipitation is, and I think I said this fun fact, I didn't know it was a fun fact, but a lot of people don't know that when it says like 85% chance of rain, it's not an 85% chance that it's going to rain. It means it's going to rain on 85% of the area that you are in.
0: Yeah.
1: So right now it's going to be raining in at least 85% of the entire area that we are in.
0: Okay.
1: Meaning
0: yeah.
1: Everybody's getting wet.
0: Yeah. So rain is coming and floods are coming. There's the beach hazards that they send out, all those things. And so, and the flooding apparently could be pretty intense, and that starts at like 10 a.m.
1: Yeah. Don't ever guesstimate a puddle.
0: Yeah.
1: You never know how deep those get.
0: Yeah, that's so true. So if you're one of those people who has the option to work from home and you're like, you know what, it's Wednesday, I'm going to go in and say hi to everybody at the office, pick another day.
1: Pick a different day for real.
0: Turn around.
1: Well, you know what? Okay, what is the protocol on things that you can skip out on if there's a storm? Because I have a birthday party tonight, and let me tell you.
0: I think a birthday, bail. How close is the friend? Top five?
1: Yeah.
0: He's one of your top five friends?
1: I would say top 10.
0: Yeah, I think you could bail. I say you bail.
1: No,
0: you got multiple excuses. First off, rain, storms, not fun. It's not like you're driving. You got to take public transportation to get there. And you have an early morning job.
1: That's true.
0: You can use that to get out of anything.
1: You know what? I like the way you think.
0: Yeah.
1: Mark.
0: Yeah.
1: Because, I mean, it's not my birthday.
0: I do that all the time. I'm like, oh, bedtime's 8 o'clock, which is a lie. I do not go to bed that early.
1: But you use it as an excuse so that you don't have to do stuff?
0: Yeah,
1: 100%. Sneaky Moog.
0: Yeah, take advantage. Anyway, so safe travels out in the rain today. We're going to be here all morning having a lot of fun. We got Lala Ticket Tag coming up at 7 o'clock. Here is more info on that.
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0: It's B96 with Moe and Carla Mornings. Moe, Carla, and Ahmad the Amazing. So Carla is seeing somebody. It's early stages still, I guess you would say.
1: Very early stages. But I mean, actually, it's been a little over two months, but it's still early stages in, like, relationship-wise.
0: Yeah. And there is something... there's a lot of great things about this gentleman, but there's something that's... would you say this is an ick?
1: Yes.
0: Okay.
1: I would say it was something that when he said it, it felt like a record scratch in my brain, like...
2: Uh-oh.
1: What did you say?
0: Okay. So explain.
1: All right. So we're jogging by the lake.
0: Oh, okay.
1: And he decided that he wanted to talk about the actions that had occurred the night before. Those actions included... doing the nasty.
0: Doing the nasty. Right? In the bedroom.
1: Doing the nasty.
0: Okay.
1: And
0: so he decided, let's recap last night.
1: Yeah.
0: Okay.
1: And I was like, this is interesting. Okay. But he referred to it as doing el delicioso.
0: Oh.
1: Which translates to doing the delicious. And at first I thought I must have heard him wrong. And then he said it again, like 20 minutes later. And I was like, why do you gotta call it that?
0: Did you ask that?
1: He was like, what? Es el delicioso, Carla. Don't be embarrassed. And I was like, I'm not embarrassed because we did that.
2: Uh-huh.
1: That's not the embarrassing part. It's embarrassing that you're calling it that right now.
0: Yeah, the delicioso.
1: Yeah.
2: It's one of those things that sounds cuter in Spanish, but when you say the delicious,
1: it
2: sounds like so like skeevy.
1: It's not that much cuter in Spanish.
0: I was going to say, it doesn't feel like Carla finds it that attractive in Spanish.
1: I didn't like it.
0: The delicious is what that translates to.
1: Yeah.
0: And he says... the delicioso.
1: It just,
0: the delicioso.
1: To me, it feels like what your uncle would call it.
2: Oh, okay.
0: Okay, 877-591-9696. What do you call doing it in your relationship? Now, I remember my parents used to say they were doing the hoochie groovy.
1: There's no way that's real.
0: And I always thought that they were, like, joking. And how messed up is this? I would, like, knock on their door on, like, a Sunday morning, like, just innocent kid. What are we doing today? Are we going to go to the movies? And my stepdad would go, go away! We're doing the hoochie groovy.
2: Oh, my gosh. I kind of like that, though.
1: And, no! And I'm like, that's worse than a delicioso.
2: Hoochie groovy?
0: Did you essentially say, go away, I'm banging your mom?
1: Yeah.
0: Like, that is... egregious. And I'm mad now. What do you call doing it? What is that phrasing? 877-591-9696. We have Joseph. And Joseph in Chicago, you're saying you too call it the delicioso. This is nothing new.
1: What?
3: I learned it from my ex-boyfriend.
0: Okay, I need to know the context in which this is used. Is this just when you're referring to it and you're like, you know, when we're doing el delicioso? Or are you like, so, tonight... would you like to do el delicioso? Well, like, how's this?
1: Because what you call it before versus what you refer to it after, I think it matters.
3: I mean, before it was just sex, you know? The first time that he said to me is like, we're going to do el delicioso.
1: Oh. He said, we're going to.
3: Yeah.
1: And what was your reaction to it?
3: The thing is, it was around my family, my sisters, and I was like, shut up.
0: He said, wait, you said he said this in front of your sister?
3: Yeah, from my sisters.
0: Oh, my God. Oh.
1: Like, later we're going to say el delicioso. Because I feel like this is something that, like, our parents would say to not say that they were going to have intercourse.
2: Oh.
1: They'd be like, oh, I'm going to say el delicioso, like, as a funny, like, ha-ha.
0: To mess with you, like.
1: Yeah.
3: No, he did just to, like, embarrass me a little bit.
0: Yeah.
3: In front of my sisters.
0: I would never want to report to my sister that I was going to do the delicioso.
2: So did you like when he said it?
3: I was embarrassed.
0: Okay. That's
1: me
0: like,
1: too.
0: Like a normal reaction.
3: But since I was like, okay, I guess we're gonna do it tonight.
0: Mm-hmm. All right.
2: Well, you didn't say no.
3: I didn't say no.
0: You weren't embarrassed enough. Well, good for you. I'm glad that you get to enjoy the delicioso.
3: Back in the day, yes.
0: All right.
1: Back in the day. So it's not delicious anymore? It's expired?
3: No, we're not together anymore. I've been single for 3 years.
0: Okay.
1: Oh.
0: Well, that's got to be delicioso in its own right?
2: Exactly.
3: Yeah.
0: What about the solo delicioso? Is that what you call it now?
3: No.
0: Okay.
3: No, I do have some people around.
0: All right, good for you. All right.
2: He got a roster.
3: Oh, yeah.
2: I love it.
1: He said there are many restaurants to try. Very delicious.
3: Yes.
0: Well, thank you for the call, Joseph.
3: No, it's me, Josie from Instagram.
0: Yeah.
1: We recognize you,
0: cool.
1: Man.
0: Cool. We'll see you on Instagram Live.
3: All right, see you later.
0: Which is a reminder, we will be streaming our show live, so you can see it if you'd like to join at B96 Chicago starting at 7 o'clock. But what do you call doing it? What is that, like, phrasing that you use? You don't go, want to have sex? Or do you?
1: I mean, I've done that before.
0: Just straight up?
1: Yeah.
0: You want to have sex?
1: Yes.
0: Yeah, I guess if you say it with confidence.
1: Yeah.
0: 877-591-9696. What if somebody came at you and said, call me Mr. Flintstone, I can make your bed rocks?
1: I would say go kick rocks. That's what I would say.
0: 877-591-9696. What is that phrase that you use when you're talking about doing it?

0: Let's talk about doing it. It's B96. It's Smoke and Carla mornings. And the guy Carla is seeing calls sex
1: El Delicioso.
0: Yeah.
1: And he's done it multiple times. And I'm just like,
0: it's a little off-putting.
1: Why can't we just, at this point, let's just call it intercourse.
0: You know, is there any, like, good phrasing? Doing it sounds like you're, like, in eighth grade talking about doing it.
1: Yeah. I don't think there's a graceful way to say it.
0: Mm. Yeah.
1: I guess perhaps hooking up. No, because then that sounds so impersonal.
0: Yeah. Yeah. Hooking up.
1: Making love.
0: Making love. Like, who actually does that? You know what I picture making love is like, you got Boys to Men playing in the background and it's slow.
1: Marvin Gaye. Let's Marvin Gaye and get it on.
0: Kaylee and Joliet, what do you call it in your relationship when you're getting it on?
2: Hey guys, good morning.
1: Good morning.
2: Bumping uglies.
3: Hate that.
0: I could never call that because mine is not ugly.
3: Exactly.
0: That is a pretty beast. No, I'm just kidding.
4: Well, I'm talking about mine. I'm not talking about yours.
1: Okay. Thanks for clarifying.
2: We're planting a flower.
1: Planting a flower.
0: Oh, okay.
4: That's pretty.
2: It's a little cuter, right?
1: Okay. Oh, okay. So you're the planter.
0: No, he's the soil.
1: Oh, okay.
0: And he's the seed.
1: You know what? Let's not try to understand the metaphors. Let's just say them. Okay, so you're either bumping uglies or you're planting flowers.
0: But how does this? I want to hear how this conversation happens. Are you like, hey, would you like to go in the other room and bump uglies?
2: Literally, that's what he said.
1: Okay. I would force him to say.
2: Let's go bump some uglies. And I was like, can we call it anything else?
0: Yeah, bumping uglies.
3: I hate that.
1: Bumping baddies is what I would need it to be.
2: We're just bumping, okay? We're just bumping.
0: All right.
3: Bumping.
0: Ladies, leave your man at home. The club is bumping.
1: Bumping.
0: At Kaylee and Joliet's house. Thank you, Kaylee. Have a great day. We'll see you when
2: we
0: do our...
2: a little bit.
0: We'll see you on our Instagram Live.
1: Enjoy your garden.
0: Yeah. All those planted flowers. I'm going to take this call blind.
3: Okay.
0: Okay, let's just see. We would love it if you kept it PG, okay? Carla has her hand on this dump button just in case. What's your name and where are you calling from, first off?
5: Hi, my name is Lindsay. I'm calling from Naperville.
0: Okay, whatever you do, don't say the F word. What do you call it?
5: No, I won't.
0: What do you call it doing?
5: So I'm calling on behalf of my sister. My sister would refer to it as, we're going to go talk about Christmas.
0: Oh,
3: I like that.
0: That's what you say to the kids.
5: Yes.
0: That's amazing.
3: That's smart.
0: That's brilliant, because the kids will go like, by all means, go talk about what you're going to get me for Christmas.
5: Exactly.
1: Talk about Christmas. I like that.
5: Yes, my two nephews are older now, but when they were younger, they would be like, well, we're going to go talk about Christmas real quick. And they'd be like, oh, okay, yeah, go ahead. Go have all the time you need.
3: That's so smart.
0: I do love that.
5: Yeah.
1: You should steal that for when your daughter is of age.
0: Oh, yeah. Well, I'll 100% obviously lie.
1: Yeah.
5: Me and mom are going to go talk about Christmas.
0: Christmas is coming.
1: Christmas is, yes.
0: And so is Santa. All right. Thank you so much, Lindsay.
5: No problem. Bye, guys.
0: Have a great day.
1: Happy holidays.
0: Yeah. Ho, ho, ho. All right. Coming up at 7 o'clock, we have Lala Ticket Tag, your chance at 4-day wristbands to Lollapalooza, all on the way with B96.
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0: So Father's Day is this Sunday, and some of the festivities are already happening, and Luminati's is doing this really fun thing today. They're doing a backyard barbecue at their West Loop location.
1: Okay.
0: And they're inviting everybody to come out. They got like some new barbecue chicken pizza thing that they're doing for the summer.
1: Uh-huh.
0: And they're doing a dad grilling stance contest.
1: So like, who has the best dad hand on the hip, one hand on the grill?
0: Yeah, or, you know, I guess it depends on what you want to make of the dad grilling stance contest. You could be standing there in like a cool apron. I have like some sort of dad apron that I was given.
1: Sure.
0: With your, you know, grilling spatulas or something like that. I would think, yeah, it's however you want to do it. I would guess you probably get extra points if you put on some crew socks and some New Balances and some jean shorts. You know what I mean?
1: They want you to go full dad stereotype.
0: It's like, I think it's like a $200 cash prize or something like that.
1: Hey, that's $200 more than you had this morning.
0: Yeah, and the title. And that would be epic. I was telling my wife about this. I was telling Stacey about this. I was like, this would be so fun. I should go do this. She was like, you should go do this. She goes, would have been better if you didn't lose weight. And I was like, oh. You're right. Nobody trusts
1: a skinny dad.
0: a skinny person at the grill.
1: I would still trust
0: you. And I'm not saying that I'm a skinny person by any means. But I think this is so much fun.
1: I think you should do it. This does feel like the kind of thing that you would do.
0: Yeah. It's happening from 4 to 7 at Luminati's in the West Loop.
1: But who's the person that's deciding who has the best dad stance?
0: I don't know. Yeah, is it crowd participation? You cheer,
1: probably.
0: Or is it? Or are there judges? And what are you looking for if you're the judge?
1: You're looking for the thickest New Balances. Probably someone bald.
0: Yeah. Do they have to have like some Oakley sunshades on?
1: Yeah.
0: Got to be a little bit bald, a little bit round.
1: Just look a little disappointed in the day.
0: Yeah.
1: Like, another day, another day.
0: Yeah, another day, another dollar. Yeah. Working hard or hardly working.
1: Oh, that's so fun, though. I completely forgot that this Sunday was Father's Day until you mentioned it right now.
0: Oh, yeah. Are you going to do anything for your dad?
1: Well, he lives in like across the country, so no.
0: Nothing? You can send your mom flowers.
1: Yeah. What do I do for my dad? Send him a...
0: socks or something? I don't know.
1: Yeah. I'll figure something out.
0: Yeah, or at least call him. Good old-fashioned phone call.
1: Hey, Dad.
0: That's my annual call to my dad. Father's Day, I go, I guess I got to call my dad.
1: How's it going? The thing is, I don't have like an absent father.
0: Yeah, mine's not that present and hasn't been. So the first 2 years ago, my first Father's Day, I was like, this be better call me.
1: Oh, you know what? Yeah, because it was your first Father's Day.
0: Yeah, it's Father's Day.
1: Did he call you?
0: I don't remember.
1: Oh, okay.
0: Probably not.
1: Probably not then.
0: All right, we'll unpack that at another time, huh?
1: But you go and you do your dad stance.
0: Dad grilling stance contest happening at Luminati's in the West Loop today.
1: Bonus points if you have a dad bod.
0: Yeah, bonus points if you got a dad bod.
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0: All right, it's Lala Ticket Tag. It's Mo and Carla Mornings on B96. And it's Carolina in Wheeling. Good morning to you.
1: Hi, good morning.
0: Hi, so this is your chance at 4-day wristbands to Lollapalooza. We got it all this week at 7, 11, 2, and 4. And Carolina, are you ready to play?
1: Yes.
2: Okay, Carolina, all you have to do is tell us the name and the city of the person that qualified yesterday at 4 o'clock when Sonic asked us. Or asked
1: you. She was Giselle from
0: Waukegan. She sure was.
2: Giselle Waukegan, yes, it was.
0: All right. Well, then, you are officially in the running for those 4-day general admissions. So these are 4-day wristbands to Lollapalooza. Have you ever been?
1: No, this would be my first time, but I would be excited to see all the headliners.
0: Yeah, yes. Absolutely.
2: You would see Olivia Dean, Jenny, Charlie XCX, Leon Thomas, Zara Larsson, John Summit, so many awesome people.
0: So we're going to get you qualified. You are qualified, and now you are it, too. So all the people who are listening right now have to remember your name, Carolina in Wheeling. How does that make you feel? That, like, the whole world is listening, and they all know that Carolina in Wheeling is it.
1: So excited. Yeah. Thank you.
0: All right, so I'm going to put you on hold. Ahmad the Amazing is going to grab some information from you. And now Carolina from Wheeling. Carolina from Wheeling is it for 11 a.m.
2: Yes, so now she is qualified. And if you want to qualify for those Lala wristbands, the next time we play is 11.
0: Hey, heads up if you're driving in this morning. There is apparently like some serious, severe storm systems that are working their way towards the Chicagoland area. And I think it's about to, like, just the world is, the sky's going to explode. Well, that's maybe not the best phrasing.
2: No.
0: The sky's going to fall.
2: There you go.
0: At 10 a.m. with rain.
2: But the thing is, like, I'm looking outside and I'm like, oh, it's calm. Too calm. Is this the calm before the storm they speak of?
0: I think so. But you know what? I did see yesterday, like, I saw a thing yesterday that, like, 8 p.m. it was supposed to be severe weather.
2: Because it was supposed to be yesterday. Yeah. And I think because it didn't come, like, it's today.
0: Okay. All right.
2: It's just like a delayed, like a little behind.
0: All right.
2: It's so, giving O'Hare Airport, you know?
0: Yeah. Yeah. All right. Well, yeah. And O'Hare probably is keeping a good eye out for this. So the storm system is supposed to work its way in at about 10 a.m. So just a heads up, if you can work from home, that'd be so cool. Do it.
2: It's too late for us, but save yourself.
0: Yeah, it's too late for us. And I don't know that there's a way that we can at this point.
2: No, and that's okay.
0: Yeah. So we are here for you, all right? We are commercial free this morning. We have a chance for you to win one.

0: right.
1: Who's getting married?
0: It's wedding season.
1: Oh, everyone.
0: Everybody's getting married. It's B96, it's Moog and Carla Mornings, and we're going to play a little game we're going to call the Wedding Omen Game. And that is, you tell us something that went down at a wedding. You tell us the story of a wedding, and then we have to guess whether or not that couple made it, if they're still together.
1: Because sometimes people think that bad stuff happened at weddings and it's a coincidence. Others think it's an omen and a sign.
0: Yeah. So this is an interesting wedding that I went to several years ago now, probably 6 or 7 years ago.
1: I'm sorry.
0: So it was, I was told, look, we got to wear all black for this wedding. And I was like, oh, I was going to wear like a black suit anyway, but it was like, no, black shirt, black tie, everything black.
1: Ooh,
0: and I
1: went
0: black on black on black. That's
1: classic
0: chic. So I get there, and this is not a regular wedding. This is a goth wedding. And so they went all in. So the bride was wearing an all-black dress.
1: Ooh.
0: Had a black veil.
1: Ooh, it's giving funeral. It's giving funeral.
0: Yeah, it very much was giving funeral, except that it was a wedding. They had a black cake. A black wedding cake.
1: Okay.
0: On it, it had like some sort of demonic looking thing, which I thought, that's a weird omen.
1: Okay.
0: It was like this reddish skull thing.
1: Oh, like the death of their marriage.
0: Yeah. The first dance was like some metal, like song.
1: Okay.
0: And I was like, this is fascinating. And it really was a cool wedding.
1: Right. Like, no judgment. Not for me.
0: Yeah,
1: but I'm seeing their vision.
0: Yeah.
1: I'm seeing their vision.
0: They said, we're going to have a wedding that you have never been to before,
1: mm-hmm.
0: and you'll never go to again. And they were right. I'd never seen anything like that. Based on that, do you think that couple made it, or did they not?

0: Our yoga instructor challenged us to find inner peace. 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After 4 seconds, I stood up and screamed, "I found nirvana! 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
1: Their goth wedding with a demonic cake. They did not.
2: Oh, no.
1: 6 weeks later, she put a post on Facebook and said, "Me and blank are no longer together. Please respect my privacy. I do not want to answer any questions about it."
2: Weeks?
1: Yes.
2: What is that, like a month and a half?
1: Yeah, 6 weeks. And the rumor was that he had like a whole other family. Yeah.
2: No wonder he was like, "Let's not do it in the church. Let's not have you wear white." Let's just have a themed party for our wedding.
1: They did not make it. So that is the wedding omen game.
2: Okay.
1: 877-591-9696. Now, we want you to call and share a story of something that happened at a wedding. It doesn't have to be a goth wedding. It doesn't have to be the whole wedding. It could be just an event that happened at the wedding.
2: Yes. Did the priest call the groom the wrong name?
1: Did the groom call the bride? I, Ross, take thee, Rachel. I mean, Emily, Friends reference.
2: Did it rain?
1: Yeah. What happened? And then tell us the story and then allow us to guess whether or not that couple's still together. Again, this is the wedding omen game because why not? It's wedding season.
2: It is wedding season. And hopefully all the weddings that are happening this weekend have good things.
1: Yeah. 877-591-9696 is our phone number. It's Mogan Carla Mornings. We want to hear from you and play the wedding omen game. It's B96.

0: It's the wedding omen game, so we want to hear your story of what happened at a wedding, and then we want to know if the couple is still together. Could be your story, could be a couple that you know that you went to their wedding.
1: Yes, do you believe in signs, and do bad stuff happening at weddings means that their relationship is doomed?
0: Yeah, is it a bad omen, and does that actually turn into something horrible? Lori and Joliet, so tell us the story, and now this story is about your wedding, is that right?
2: Yes, that's right.
0: Okay. So what went down?
2: So we decided to get married on our dating anniversary, and we were going to get married at the courthouse, and they only did weddings on Fridays. So our anniversary happened to fall on Friday the 13th.
0: Ah.
1: Ooh. Risky, yeah. Risky. I had to wait a year, girl.
2: yeah, and we thought, oh, we're so in love, we can beat all the odds.
0: Okay.
2: So let's just do it.
0: So you got married on Friday the 13th. Were there any other circumstances besides the fact that it was Friday the 13th? Because some, like Taylor Swift, would see that, I think, as a lucky thing. Her favorite number is 13. Or were there any other things, elements adding to it, maybe perhaps being a bad omen?
2: Well, that day it snowed like crazy.
0: Ah.
2: There was no snow in the weather forecast. It snowed like crazy. It was freezing cold outside.
1: Oh,
0: okay.
1: Was this a sign of y'all getting cold feet?
0: Ooh. Well, let's find out. So, do you mind if we place guesses?
2: Oh, sure.
0: All right, Carla, what is your guess? Did they stay together?
1: You sound happy, Lori, so I'm going to guess that you are still together.
0: I'm going to guess that based on the call and the fact that she added the detail about the snow, that she tells the story often and says it was a bad omen. So I'm going to guess that it did not work out. But Lori and Joliet, did it work out?
2: It did not.
0: Oh,
1: oh no!
0: Man. How long did you guys stay together?
2: Oh, it lasted longer than your previous story. We were together 5 years.
0: All right. I like that.
1: Okay, that's a bummer, but maybe that is why you sound happy, because you're
0: free.
1: In a better place.
0: Yeah, and listen,
2: if
0: you get married again, do not do it on Friday the 13th, and maybe do it in the spring or summer. I don't know. We're out there.
2: Great advice, Moog.
1: Yeah.
0: She's like, yeah, I thought about that.
1: She's like, you don't think I wanted to?
0: Thank you so much, Lori, and have a great day, all right?
2: Love you guys.
1: Love you too. Bye, Lori.
0: Eddie in Ravenswood. So it's the wedding omen game. You tell us a story of what happened at a wedding, and then we have to guess whether or not the couple is still together. Now, I know that Eddie went to a wedding like 2 weekends ago. Better not be that one.
1: What happened?
3: So I went to a wedding. Mm-hmm. I'm not going to say when it was. I went to a wedding, and during the ceremony, there was a lovely storm that rolled through, and the lights started to flicker.
1: Oh!
3: The shim kept going on. We're all just looking at each other like, okay, maybe the power will go on. Maybe the power will go off. Let's see what happens.
0: Yeah.
3: But about 30 seconds later, power goes out.
0: Oh, no.
3: Air conditioning goes out.
0: Not fun.
3: And we're all just looking around like, what are we doing? Bridesmaids, groomsmen are pulling out their cell phones with, you know, getting the flashlights out, trying to help the officiant get those notes and stuff. And
1: that's kind of sweet.
3: Yeah, it was nice, but we were kind of saying to them, hey, speak up, because the microphone system had gone out, so we can't hear anyone over the PA. So we're like, we're just kind of leering in, and we're all sweating, you know?
1: Because it's hot?
3: Yeah.
0: Oh, yeah.
3: It was hot. Power went out.
0: So
3: there we are.
0: Power went out. So did they end up getting married fully in the dark? Like with no power?
3: They went through with the ceremony. They had great photographers. They were able to still take video of things without lights, and it turned out nice.
0: I'm going to say this couple made it. Carla?
1: I'm going to say that this was recent, so they're still together, but the jury's out for the future.
0: All right, so Eddie in Ravenswood, in the wedding omen game, did they make it? Are they still together? Did they divorce?
3: So, I guess I say a lot to you guys a little too much, too often. This was the wedding I was at 2 weeks ago.
0: Oh, okay.
3: Yeah.
0: Okay.
1: See, I had a feeling.
0: But wait. It's the wedding you were at 2 weeks ago. Did they make it, or did they already fall apart?
3: Well, here's where the bride fell apart with me.
0: Oh.
3: She came up to our table, was saying hi to everyone else.
0: And she skipped
3: you. And you know me, Mr. Social Butterfly, mm-hmm. ready to introduce myself to the bride. she bypasses me and goes on to another person at the table. And I just kind of looked around. I looked at my girlfriend and was kind of like, well, what the heck was that? Okay,
0: oh,
3: whatever.
0: Wow.
1: So Eddie's praying on their downfall. Eddie's waiting for week number six.
3: Yeah.
0: I can't believe that. Wow.
1: Well, you know, maybe, I mean, I guess if it was my wedding day. No, I'm saying yes to everybody because I'm assuming I know everybody somehow.
0: Yeah, but sometimes you know the person, but you don't know their person.
1: Right.
0: Yeah. Well, listen, I'm sorry that the bride had zero interest in talking to you.
1: To be fair.
3: All good. You know what? Yeah, go ahead, Carla.
1: It was her wedding.
0: That's true, yeah.
3: Exactly. It was her wedding. I'll give her that. That's fine.
0: Yeah,
3: I'll probably meet her down the road.
0: And weddings are always a little bit crazy in that, like, the couple has to go talk to everybody. You know what I mean? In one night.
1: But you know that. You know that that's your role.
0: Yeah.
1: So go do it. Don't skip people.
0: That's true. All right. Thank you so much, Eddie, for playing along.
3: Take care, guys.
1: Right.
0: You know, everybody understood the assignment on this game.
1: It's funny because it's don't skip people or else they're going to tell you a story about your wedding on the radio 2 weeks later.
0: I know, right? Lesson learned. All right. So coming up at 7:50, we'll have Can't Crush Carla, your chance to win $1,000. It's Mogan Carla Mornings on B96.

0: Hold on while we fire up our time machine right here and we travel to the year 2276. Oh, it didn't work.
1: Both of our sounds made it sound like our time machine broke.
0: Well, it did. And so we can't actually go. So we're doing the next best thing, and that is we are putting a time

0: I'm Capsule in the Ground, and we're taking a snapshot of Chicago in this moment, and we're going to save it for the people of Chicago in 250 years from now.
1: Yes, and we've asked you to tell us your ideas of what you think we should put in this time capsule. I know we've mentioned the Lollapalooza lineup. We've mentioned, you know, pictures of the skyline.
0: We have talked, yesterday we put in it six small bottles of Malort that were Ahmad the Amazing's contribution.
2: Courtesy of me. Yeah, that's my favorite thing about Chicago.
0: Is Malort?
2: I think so.
1: You know, I love that for you.
2: Yeah. Thank you.
0: So feel free if you have any ideas of what we should put in our time capsule. We're building it for the next couple of weeks here, and then we're going to bury it in the ground, and it's not going to be unearthed for 250 years. What we have today is something special from a man by the name of Lee Crooks, whose name you might not recognize just by hearing the name. Lee Crooks? Who's a Lee Crooks?
2: Who's that?
1: But you'll recognize who they are by hearing their voice.
0: So just a little, this is to give you the heads up. So when you take the CTA, if you take the buses, or the trains, you hear this voice and have heard this voice for nearly 30 years, Lee Crooks. He's the guy that says, doors open on the right at Division or whatever.
1: Yeah.
2: Yes.
0: And he has given us a special message. Ahmad has heard this. The rest of us have not.
2: It's very, I love it. It makes me emotional. But it's basically what the person who opens this time capsule is going to hear. And it's going to explain what it's all about and what we're doing with the time capsule.
1: Oh, I love that.
0: Yeah, yeah. All right. Well, let's take a listen again. This is Lee Crooks, the voice of the CTA for our time capsule for the people of Chicago to open up in 250 years.
3: Attention, future Chicago. My name is Lee Crooks. I'm the voice of Chicago's CTA trains and buses. The year is 2026, and our city is celebrating the 250th anniversary of the United States. To mark this moment, we've placed this time capsule in your care, filled with items that capture the spirit, culture, and everyday life of Chicago as we know it today.
1: Wow.
3: Though separated by time, we share the same home. Doors closing. Next stop, 2276. This is Chicago.
2: Oh, isn't that so cool?
1: Chill.
0: You know what? There is something almost that made me feel emotional about
2: We share the same home, even though it'll be 250 years from now.
0: Yeah.
1: Okay, why am I emotional now, too? Because, like, time just keeps going.
0: It just keeps going, and our significance in the universe is very small when you think about it. And these are, I did the math on this, if you were to say great, great, great, great, great, grand, there would be nine greats.
2: Oh, wow.
0: In front of grandchildren, if you were to have kids in this generation.
2: That's insane.
0: Yeah. That is really cool.
1: And I hope that it also puts life into perspective. I think sometimes we take it so seriously.
0: Yeah.
1: And we don't realize that, like, everything is passing, including us.
0: Yeah. Our time here is fleeting. Our space in the universe is very small. But in 250 years, somebody's going to open this time capsule and they're going to get a little glimpse of what life is like now.
2: Yeah.
0: We're still working on getting a proclamation from the mayor, because my biggest fear is that we're going to do all this and then people are going to forget and not know about it and just going to sit around.
2: Yeah.
1: And then in 500 years, when, I don't know, they're building a new building.
0: Yeah.
1: They're like, what is this?
2: Oh, hey.
1: I don't know, toss it.
0: Yeah.
2: No, don't say that.
0: And so there's been a little bit of conversation about what life looks like in 250 years. And there's some people who are like super doom and gloom, and this could be like Hunger Games type world.
1: And
0: it also could be like some crazy utopian, amazing universe. Who knows what the world is going to be like, and we'll never find out. But now at least we'll be able to show them what our life was like here.
2: Exactly.
0: So, at B96 Chicago, if you have any ideas who we should involve in our time capsule or what we can put in the time capsule, we would absolutely love them. But we're off to a great start.
2: Definitely.
1: Yes, that message is awesome.
0: Yeah. Super cool from Lee Crooks from Chicago's CTA. All right, coming up next, give us about 3.5 minutes. We'll get you on the phone for a chance to win $1,000 with Can't Crush Carla.
1: You think they'll still be playing Can't Crush Carla in 250 years?
0: No.

0: It's B96, Moog and Carla Mornings, and we are looking for somebody to crush Carla today for a chance to win $1,000.
1: Yes, come and see if you can answer more pop questions correctly than me, although I'll have you know, they've called me the pop culture queen before.
0: Oh, who did?
1: One person.
0: Oh, that's right.
1: But that's all it takes.
0: 877-591-9696, and good luck.
1: It's so sad.

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1: B96.
2: Can't crush Carla.
3: All right, Can't Crush Carla, brought to you by Planet Fitness. Let's say hello to Jess in Chicago. Good morning, Jess. How are you?
4: I'm good, Mode. How are you?
3: I'm good. You know what? Look, the rain is coming today, but we are in a good mood despite any weather that may come our way. Right, Carla?
5: Yes. In fact, I'm in such a good mood, I feel like not being crushed today.
3: So, Jess, can you please throw Carla out of the room?
4: Love you, Carla, but you gotta go.
3: Yeah.
5: Love you, too. Well, I'll love you in 5 minutes.
3: All right, here we go. So it's 5 pop culture questions. Get more correct than Carla. Crush Carla. You're going to win $1,000. All right, we'll start here with question number 1. The Chicago Bulls have hired former Portland Trailblazers coach Tiago Splitter for their upcoming season. Which Chicago Bulls player recently retired the number 1?
4: The number 1 jersey?
3: Yeah.
4: Ooh, I don't know.
3: Recent retirement ceremony. Somewhat recent.
4: Derrick Rose?
3: Question number 2. The Argentinian government provided U.S. authorities with a list of 13,000 fathers who have failed to make child support payments, and the goal is to prevent those men from attending World Cup matches. Name one artist who will perform in the final halftime show in the World Cup.
4: I would guess Shakira.
3: Question number 3. Recess Bar in Chicago will host a world record attempt for the most people taking a shot of Malort at once. While the event itself is sold out, Chicagoans can still participate via a live stream. What is Malort paired with to create a Chicago handshake?
4: It is paired with old style beer.
3: Question number 4. TMZ is reporting that a massive stage is being built in Pennsylvania for Taylor Swift and Travis Kelce's wedding. What is the name of the podcast that Travis Kelce hosts with his brother?
4: New Heights.
3: Question number 5. Mike Myers brought Dr. Evil back in an ad for Verizon. He also brought along his henchmen, Scott Evil and number 2. Which late 90s comedy are the characters from?
4: Austin Powers.
3: All right, let's get Carla back in here. While Carla's on the way, do I understand that you are a professor at DePaul?
4: I am. I run our nonprofit speech and language clinic in Lincoln Park.
3: Wow. That is so wildly impressive. I got to say, Jess, that you're a professor you in the nonprofit division. And what is it? Speech pathology?
4: Yep. Speech and language pathology.
3: Can you explain what that is for those of us who may not be 100% certain?
4: Yep. So we work with individuals across the lifespan on their communication skills, whether it's how they say things, their understanding and use of language, and working with people after stroke or brain injuries to regain their language.
3: Wow. What a great job.
5: Yeah. Whenever anybody tells me they're a speech pathologist, I'm always like, oh, those are the best people.
3: Yeah, that's amazing. Well, you know, thank you for doing what you do. And also, I got to tell you, Carla, Jess is a super smarty pants, all 5 correct.
5: Oh, my gosh.
3: You might be doomed.
4: Oh, my gosh.
3: Yeah. Carla came in. Carla, the ego was running hot today, by the way. And now, I'm not going to tell you which ones you get right or wrong, Carla, until we get to the end.
5: Okay.
3: Question number 1. The Chicago Bulls have hired former Portland Trailblazers coach Tiago Splitter for their upcoming season. Which Chicago Bulls player recently retired the number 1?
5: Derrick Rose.
3: That's right. Oh, I wasn't going to tell you which one you got right.
5: Well, now I know I got that one.
3: Maybe you got it right. Mm-hmm. Maybe you didn't.
5: Maybe not. Maybe yes. Maybe it's the person that's been doing flower shops all over the city.
3: Question number 2. The Argentinian government provided U.S. authorities with a list of 13,000 fathers who have failed to make child support payments. The goal is to prevent those men from attending the World Cup matches.
5: Ha.
3: Name one artist who will perform in the final halftime show at the World Cup.
5: BTS.
3: Maybe.
5: Okay.
3: Question number 3. Recess Bar in Chicago will host a world record attempt for the most people taking a shot of Malort at once. While the event itself is sold out, Chicagoans can still participate via a live stream. What is Malort paired with to create a Chicago handshake?
5: An old style beer.
3: By the way, I don't know if Ahmad the Amazing is going to be partaking in this, but he should.
5: The Malort shot?
3: He is a Malort girly. Question number four. TMZ is reporting that a massive stage is being built in Pennsylvania for Taylor Swift and Travis Kelce's wedding. What is the name of the podcast that Travis Kelce hosts with his brother?
5: New Heights Podcast.
3: Question number five. Mike Myers brought Dr. Evil back in an ad for Verizon. He also brought along his henchmen, Scott Evil and number two. Which late 90s comedy are the characters from?
5: Austin Powers.
3: So, Austin Powers, I was explaining to my niece recently that Austin Powers was like the Big Mouth for my generation.
5: Yes.
3: And I remember somehow that movie ended up when my grandma was over at our house once, and
5: she was
3: horrified by Austin Powers. I'm looking at this, and maybe the questions were too easy, which we can blame on Ahmad the Amazing, because it was five for Carla and five for Jess in Chicago, a tie. And unfortunately, Jess, and it seems unfair, but you know what this means.
4: My name is Jess from Chicago, and I can't crush Carla, but I can tie her.
3: Yeah. You know, try back, because depending on the day, Carla will miss one or two.
5: Yeah, no, I you know what? I think we need to find, like, a consolation prize.
3: Yeah, maybe.
5: For the tie.
3: Whatever the case, Jess, thank you so
4: much. Can I give a shout-out to my son?
3: Yeah.
4: He's a huge fan.
3: Yeah. Go ahead.
4: Shout out to Jackson, who is finishing up year one at the British school this week. I love you.
3: Oh, yay! Shout out to Jackson.
5: You know, I've walked past the British school. I always wondered what it was like.
3: Yeah, so, well, I got to think it's a school, and they talk in British accents.
5: That's exactly what I was imagining.
3: Yeah. Well, Jess, thank you so much for playing. We'll talk to you again soon, okay?
4: All right, have a great day.
3: All right.
5: Crush you later.
3: Crush you later. It's B96.

0: He found out that his girlfriend's still living with her ex. That's really bad. But
1: let's get the whole story before we just say, no, nail in the coffin, this is over.
0: They could just be roommates who used to see each other, Nick.
1: I hate that. 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
1: Larry is in Skokie. And so, Larry, you're considering leaving your girlfriend because she's still living with who?
2: Her ex.
1: She's living with her ex?
3: That came out of your soul. Her ex. Sorry, I don't mean to laugh. I'm sorry. That is weird, though.
1: Why is she living with her ex? That's terrible.
2: All right. She's still living with her ex. She says it's because they were stuck in a lease and she can't break it. Like, I've been talking to this girl for like 8 months.
1: That's almost a whole lease.
2: It's a long time. And things have been okay. She's been super, like, everything's been going pretty great. Except for the fact that she would never, like, invite me over. And, like, I don't know, like, kind of felt like she was being a little standoffish at times.
1: Okay.
2: And so she would, like, use excuses like, oh, I spent too much time in River North. I like getting out of the city. At first, I understood. I'm like, okay, I get it, whatever. Until one night, we were leaving, what's that bar? Hangy Uppie?
3: Oh, I don't know if it's Hangy Uppie or the Hang Up, but it's like spelled weird. I know where, you were at the bar.
1: You're at the bar.
2: Right. We're at the bar. And I got way hammered, like really, really drunk. Like way too drunk to where like at the end of the night, I'm trying to order an Uber and I messed up. And so she just starts insisting, hey, we should just get a hotel.
1: Okay.
2: Because you're really drunk. I'm like, yeah, fine. So we get a hotel. I wake up in the morning. I don't know why she has this come to Jesus moment, but she tells me that she is living with her ex.
3: I was about to say, because if you were drinking downtown, like you came to see her because you're out in Skokie. So you came in to see her. You guys are at the bar. You're hammered. Why not go back to her place? Like insisting to get a hotel is
1: expensive. Yeah.
2: Right.
1: So she's
2: living with her ex. She told me that they're in a lease together that they signed when they were dating, and that this lease isn't up for a couple more months. And she didn't tell me because she was scared. I guess she's told some guys before, and it runs guys off.
1: Yeah.
2: Obviously.
1: Well, listen. let's play that out.
3: Yeah.
1: No guys like really into dating somebody, and then they're gonna go home to their ex. That sucks.
3: Yeah.
2: Right. Like, I like this girl. She's brought so much joy to my life. She's so much fun to be around.
3: She's
2: like,
3: so much fun, her ex can't leave her.
1: Yeah.
2: Right.
1: No, that's rough. And
2: so I'm like, I'm starting to wonder, like, is there anything else he's lying, not telling me about?
1: Well, okay.
2: Like,
1: so let's.
2: Why I like her, because she's mysterious, and if her mysterious, that she's a liar.
3: My brain wouldn't go there automatically.
1: Yeah, I think we got to look at this objectively, because it doesn't necessarily mean just because she's. So she is in a contractual situation with this ex. And that, you know, that's a fact. And breaking a lease costs money. Rent costs money. So they could both be like, let's just wait this thing out.
3: You know. Yeah, I would never lead with, oh, by the way, I live with my ex. I would never lead with that.
1: Right. Yeah. And it's also, I imagine too early for you two to be shacking up in that way.
3: Right.
1: Like, she's not going to come live with you.
2: Like, this would come up, but the shoe was on the other foot, okay. And I was living with another girl. There's no way she talked to me after this.
3: Okay.
1: Right. Well, yeah. And that's maybe. Well, I guess, I made that point, all that to say, I'm too jelly. I would be too insecure about that. Like, oh, you're going to go home to your ex who you've, had a relationship with in the past. There's a comfort level there.
3: Yeah.
1: Like,
2: Honestly, keeping it real, if she would have brought this up after like 2 months or so, I may have dealt with it better than this.
1: Yeah.
2: It's been 8 months.
1: Okay, well,
3: Finding out now is...
1: You should have known. Okay, let's ask the Moog and Carla Mornings Mafia for some help on this at 877-591-9696. Larry's in Skokie. After 8 months, 8 months is a good long time to hold a secret like this.
2: I kind of went down some other road. That's my point. You know what I mean?
1: Yeah.
2: Like, but now I'm here and I like her.
1: Yeah, and
3: yeah.
1: He's really into this girl. She's great, except he just found out that she's been hiding the secret, that is that she lives with her ex. They're under a lease. It's got a couple of months left, and so it seems as though she wanted to just kind of wait that out, get out of there.
3: She almost got away with it, honestly.
1: Yeah.
3: I'm a little impressed.
1: But they had a drunken night.
2: And almost got away with lying to me for 10 months.
3: Sorry. Not impressed.
1: Well, now she's admitted the truth. So can this relationship be a match, or is it a mistake that she has held on to this secret for 8 months? Does anybody, could anybody understand her perspective maybe?
3: Maybe it's because I'm a girl's girl, but I do understand her perspective. She probably didn't want to tell you because she knew that this is going to be uncomfortable, and it gets to a certain point where it's been so long that telling you now the way that she did make it weird.
1: Well, you know, and there are things that sometimes are conversations that aren't necessary to have in the beginning of a relationship when you've known somebody for a short period of time, when you're on your first few dates.
3: But 8 months?
1: That are, like, if you don't find the sweet spot, date number four to say, hey, I got to share this thing.
3: By date number 19, it's too late.
1: Then it's weird. 877-591-9696. We want to know, can this be a match or is it a mistake?
0: Now it's up to you to decide. Is it a match or a mistake? 877-591-9696.
3: Wow.
0: It's Moog and Carla Mornings on V96.

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2: One bedroom apartment. So where is she sleeping at now?
3: That's an interesting point.
2: I mean, who's going to buy? I think you said she lives downtown. Who's going to pay that much money for a two bedroom?
4: You're like, so right.
2: If you're dating.
3: Yeah.
2: And then the next problem here is that when, you know, early on when you meet someone, you ask them, well, where do you live? You know, that was a perfect opportunity for her to tell the truth then. She built a relationship on lies 8 months in. That's too long to go with that lie. And then the last thing is, it's incriminating yourself before you even start it. And then the last, right, and so now that everything's out in the open, why is it that she hasn't invited him over now? Because everything's out in the open. I know that you're living with your ex, so why can't I come over?
3: Yeah, all right.
4: Siobhan, you know what? You listened to this Metro Mistake, and you said, I'm going to take out my pen and my paper. I'm going to take notes.
3: I pictured that. I pictured her with a clipboard.
4: Detective Siobhan.
3: Yeah. And
2: Detective Siobhan, yes.
3: I will tell you.
2: Before I became a teacher, I was going to become a lawyer.
3: Oh, I hear that in there.
4: You should have done it.
3: And in the minute and 15 seconds that we've talked to you, I've realized that I will never debate with you, contend with you.
2: Don't even try it. I tell people all the time, don't try to debate me. I'm going to come for you.
4: Yeah.
2: I got evidence. I got receipts.
4: Yes, you do.
3: Yes.
4: Yes, you do. You've got exact quotes in your brain. I love it.
3: That is a full-on mistake in Siobhan's opinion. Well, thank you so much for that.
2: Definitely.
3: And have an amazing day.
2: Bye.
3: Bye.
2: You too. Bye.
3: Oh, I love it. Let's see.
4: Can anyone try to maybe give a counterpoint as to why this could be?
3: Ada in Chicago says it's a match.
5: Yes.
3: Okay, so just to recap real quick, Larry's girlfriend, she admitted to him that she's actually living with her ex as roommates, and only because the lease is not up yet. You say that it can be a match, and what are your thoughts on that? Why?
5: Because you could live in the same space and still respect each other. As long as there is nothing romantically going on, it's like having a male-female roommate. A lot of people have the opposite sex roommates, right?
3: Yes.
5: This situation is kind of funny, though. I hope they have two bedrooms, not just one.
3: Right. Yeah, I hope they have two bedrooms too. We don't know the layout of the apartment.
4: Right, because if they have a one bedroom, then at least we're hoping for bunk beds.
3: Yeah. You know, but but I think that roommates are different, and it really comes down to like how much you have to worry. Roommates are different than like knowing for a fact that these people had a past and that could creep back up on you.
4: Yes. Right. One drunken night out, you know, it's they call it what, muscle memory?
3: Yeah, yes.
4: Sometimes muscle memory gets you.
3: Yeah. All right, Ada, thank you very much for that.
5: No, but let me tell you something. When there is no feelings involved anymore, that's hard to do.
3: Yeah.
5: Because I knew my husband for many years, and nothing happened. Nothing happened, ever.
3: Until it did. Until it did.
5: Never.
4: She's like, you won't catch me slipping.
3: All right. Well, you know what? Thank you so much for the call. Ada, have a great day, okay? Bye.
4: Bye.
3: All right, again, it's Larry and Skokie, who his girlfriend confessed that she's still living with her ex, which is why he has not been able to go over to her place, because that's awkward.
4: But also, if he's just your roommate, why would it be weird for you to bring a guy over? I would expect you guys to be on friendlier terms.
3: Can they meet? 877-591-9696. Can it be a match? Or is it a mistake, in your opinion? Would love to hear from you. It's Mogan Carla Mornings and David Guetta now on B9.

0: B96, Moog and Carla Mornings. We have Moog's Mega Minute. That's our trivia game for $1,000 coming up here at 8:40. Right now, it's Match or Mistake. And we've got this guy who found out that his girlfriend is living with her ex.
1: However, he did find out 8 months into the relationship, or 8 months into her living with this guy.
0: Yeah, it's pretty rough. We want to know, can this be a match or is it a mistake? 877-591-9696. Chewy is on the north side. Chewy, you say it's a mistake.
2: Oh, yeah, I think it's a mistake 100%. And the reason I think that is because I picked up on something in the conversation you guys were having with Larry. He said that she's used this excuse, or not excuse, I call it excuse, but she's used this reason before scaring off other guys. So how long is the leash? Is it 1 year, 2 years, 3 years? Like, how long is this leash?
0: Oh,
2: I think this is a lie. He needs to get out while he can. That's my opinion.
1: Ooh, so do you think this is some sort of game that this girl likes to play? Like, he's just another one of the guys that she's just like, oh, yeah, don't worry. Him, this guy, don't worry. He's just my roommate.
0: Oh.
1: But maybe he...
2: Yeah, 100%. That's what I think.
0: Yeah.
1: Chewy's spidey senses are going off.
0: Yeah, it's... You know what? It's not good.
1: No.
0: It's not a good foundation for a relationship to be like, ooh, by the way, I've been lying to you for 8 months.
1: Right. But I also... Yeah, man. Go ahead, Chewy.
2: I was going to say, especially when she's like, oh, this has scared off people before. Like, that's kind of a red flag for me.
1: Yeah. Like, maybe you should know that this is something about your life you should change.
0: Yeah.
1: Circumstance you should get out of. Yeah.
0: The red flags are waving bright and loud right now. Thank you so much, Chewy.
2: Yeah, no problem. You guys have a great day.
1: You too.
2: I've been making my morning enjoyable.
0: Oh, you know, we try.
1: We do it for you, Chewy.
0: Yeah. Stay safe in the rain today.
2: Oh, my goodness. Thank you. Have a good day, guys.
0: All right, see
1: bye.
0: So, Larry, ultimately, you know, it's your life, your decision. You found out that your girlfriend is living with her ex. She says as a roommate, but what do you think? Is it going to be a match or is it going to be a mistake?
3: I think it's a mistake.
0: Wow.
1: Yeah.
3: I've given so much into her, and like 8 months is a long time. Like, I feel like she could have told me after the second or third month, especially with how close we got. And also, like, I don't know if you guys heard of this, but I'm a Scorpio. And I'm completely into, like, signing. And it's a lot for me to give up a lot of personal information to people. And the fact that I've been giving up so much personal information to
1: and
3: this
1: she
3: kid,
1: couldn't tell you this.
0: Well,
3: that's what I'm saying. It's like, as a Scorpio, don't do something to me I wouldn't do to you. And I wouldn't do this to her.
0: Well, and you're also, you haven't been over there. You haven't seen the environment. You don't know, like, are they in the same room? In separate beds? Are they in, is she on the couch? Like...
3: She says they sleep separately, but I don't know. You could have told me this 3 months ago. Maybe I would have taken it differently than I'm taking it right now.
0: Yeah. Or 4 or 5 or 6 months ago.
1: Or
0: yeah.
1: The first day, like, just so you know.
0: Yeah. Well, you know, I'm sorry. That sucks. But, you know, maybe your next first date, ask that question. So who do you live with? Who's your roommate?
1: Yeah.
3: I guess so. Yeah, I'm going to have to do a questionnaire.
0: Jeez. A questionnaire? All right. Well, good luck, Larry.
3: Thanks so much.
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0: This song is such the pace for like a gray looking day like this.
1: Yeah, something chill. Justin Bieber has really good chill music. Mm-hmm.
0: All right, it's B96, it's Moog and Carla Mornings, and it's time for Moog's Mega Minute. It's our trivia game, could earn you $1,000.
1: 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They were like, you know what, we got some money that we want to give to the city, but we can't make it too easy.
0: Yeah, 10 trivia questions in 1 minute. If you get all of them correct, that $1,000 is yours, all right? Call now if you want to play, 877-591-9696, and good luck.

0: on the South Side is going to play today. What's up, Omar?
1: How's it going?
0: Doing pretty good, pretty good. Are you confident that you will get all 10 of these correct and win that $1,000?
1: Yes, sir.
0: Oh, all right.
2: Oh, you know what? Yes, sir. And he's respectful. What? Respectful, intelligent, getting $1,000 if he gets these right.
0: All right, so it's 10 trivia questions. 1 minute. Get them all correct. 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And we'll start with, what color are the stars on the Chicago flag?
1: Red.
0: Correct. What holiday is Sunday?
1: Father's Day.
0: That's correct. What type of animal is Patrick from SpongeBob?
1: Sea star.
0: Correct. Who played Captain Jack Sparrow?
1: Johnny Depp.
0: That's correct. What Zodiac season begins July 23rd?
1: Pass.
0: What 90s digital pet needed to be fed, cleaned, and kept alive?
1: Tamagotchi.
0: That's correct. Young Sheldon is the prequel to what show?
1: Big Bang Theory.
0: That's correct. Which year did Shakira release Waka Waka?
1: Pass.
0: Which car company produces the Leaf model?
1: Pass.
0: Which bones make up the fingers and toes?
3: And
2: that's time.
0: All right, Carla. The ones that you either passed or got wrong. Which Zodiac season begins July 23rd?
2: Leo season. And Leos are arguably the ones that are always like, it's Leo season. So I'm sure that every
0: are
2: Leo...
0: They? I feel like every single one of them is like, it's Taurus season.
2: Nah.
0: It's Gemini.
2: Leos and Aries, I think, do it the most. So there was a bunch of Leos in their car right now that were like, it's Leo season. It's our season.
0: Okay. Which year did Shakira release Waka Waka?
2: 2010.
0: Which car company produces the Leaf model?
2: Nissan.
0: And then what bones make up the fingers and toes?
2: The phalanges.
0: The phalanges.
2: I used to think I was so cool when I was in like middle school and I would say, oh, look at my phalanges. Like instead of saying fingers.
0: Oh, you
2: like,
0: thought you're so smart.
2: And yeah, I have Cheeto dust on my phalanges.
0: Would you really say that?
2: Yes, I would.
0: That's funny.
2: Is that very me of me?
0: Yeah, and just silly.
2: Yeah.
0: Unfortunately, Omar, you did not win the $1,000 today. I'm sorry, my friend.
1: It's all good. Always next time.
0: Yeah, yeah. Always next time. We do this every single weekday at 8:40 for your chance at a grand.
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0: All right, let's get set for some little victories. 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The phone number is 877-591-9696. We love to do this, but in order to do it, well, we need you and the good things that are happening in your life.
2: Yes, this is such a good time. If you're in your car, maybe you're in a little bit of traffic, maybe you're looking at the gloomy sky outside, and you just take a moment to be grateful for something good happening in your life, and then call us about it.
0: Yeah, share it with us, and then we're going to share it
2: with the world.
0: 877-591-9696. All right, we'll do little victories coming up next. It's Mogan Carla Mornings on B96.

0: It's P96 with Mogan Carla Mornings, and it's time for some little victories. If you have something that you're excited to share with the world, something positive that's going on in your life, please do call us at 877-591-9696. We're going to start with part of the Mogan Carla Mornings Mafia. Her name is Gloria, and she even has her own music now. Gloria in Evanston, who we got to see yesterday.
1: Hey, Gloria.
2: Hi.
0: Hi. So, what is your little victory today, Gloria?
2: The little victory is that I was finally able to take Karen to go meet you guys, because that's something she's always been asking for.
0: Oh, we did get to meet Karen yesterday and Angie. Those are Gloria's two daughters. We did our yard sale yesterday, which we were just giving away stuff for free.
1: Yeah, on Michigan Ave, which was wild because at one point somebody came up and was like, what are you giving away? And I was like, oh, we have Taylor Swift merch. And the girl goes, official Taylor Swift merch? And I go, yes, from the Torture Post Department. And her face lit up. Mm-hmm. And I think when you see free stuff, you're like, wait, what is it? You know?
0: I think people thought that we were some sort of scam.
1: Yeah, there was some catch.
0: The other thing, we were on Michigan Avenue just north of the river. I think a lot of the people that we were seeing are like tourists.
1: Yeah, so they don't maybe don't know B96.
0: Yeah, and so we're like, free stuff. And people are like, let's get away from that.
1: But Gloria, you came out and you came up on some things, right?
2: Yep.
0: Gloria filled a stroller.
2: Karen was like going all out.
1: How old is Karen again?
2: She's like, Karen just turned 8 last weekend.
1: Yes, Karen got to go on a shopping spree for free.
0: She sure did. How many things did you guys end up with, Gloria?
2: She has like probably like 10, 20 stuff.
0: Yeah, so the idea was...
2: She left it here, but she was actually using the water bottle she got from you, Jason.
0: Oh, perfect. They're remodeling our building here in downtown Chicago, and we had to clear out our office, and so we just gave everything away.
1: Yeah.
0: As much as we could, anyway.
1: Which I think was a good thing. A good purge before the start of summer.
0: Yeah.
1: What do they call it? Spring cleaning.
0: Spring cleaning.
1: We spring cleaned.
0: We spring cleaned.
1: Yes.
0: I don't know if that's the... Anyway, spring cleaned. Gloria, glad to have met Karen yesterday, too, and glad that we got to see you, and thanks for calling.
2: Yeah, and thanks to Carla for getting the scare from her walking the bridge.
1: Oh, yeah.
2: When I got there, she was so terrified, and then when she saw Carla, she was like, okay, I'll go.
1: She said, the cool girls walk bridges.
0: Oh, that's right. So your daughter was a little bit nervous about crossing the bridge, and then Carla made it safe for her. Oh, I love that.
1: I had to lead the way.
0: Isn't it great? You know what? I think something that's really cool is that a lot of young girls look up to you.
1: Oh, that's not where I thought you were going, but thank you.
0: Yeah, no, I think that they see you, you're confident in doing these things, and they go, you know what? She's doing that. I could do that, too.
1: You know what? You're confident, too, Mom.
0: I try.
2: I guess Carla also give her the confidence, like, you and her godmom have almost the same personality.
0: Oh.
1: I'm familiar.
2: Like, I could trust Carla.
0: All right, so if Carla's ever sick, bring the godmom in.
1: Don't.
0: Oh, she'll
1: never
0: do it for cheaper?
1: That's crazy. She said like, but not the same.
0: All right, Gloria. We got to run. Have a great day.
2: All right,
1: YouTube. Bye.
0: All right, that's going to do it for Mogan Carla Morning. Stick around. Lady B is on your radio next. She'll have another chance at Lala Ticket Tag at 11. Stay safe in that crazy weather today.
1: Yes, you know, drive slow, mm-hmm. Be kind to one another. Some people have no power.
0: Yeah, stay home if you can.
1: Mm-hmm.
0: All right, we'll talk to you tomorrow. It's Mogan Carla Mornings on B96.

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Two heavy rainstorms today. 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

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After 4 seconds, I stood up and screamed, "I found nirvana! 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

All right, the Lala ticket tag is simple. Basically, you're supposed to know the name and the location of the previous winner. So that happened at 7 o'clock with Morgan Carla. 11 o'clock, I got your next opportunity. But if you didn't hear who it was, text somebody. So that way, 11 o'clock, you can get that hookup right here on B96.

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One, your Lalo ticket tag at 11 o'clock. Make sure you're here so you can get hooked up with those 4-day passes to Lollapalooza. And I got some tickets to go see Kehlani. How about we do that in the 10 o'clock hour? All right, I'm thinking right around 10:20. So make sure you're here for it. You want tickets to go see Kehlani? I got your hookup in the next hour on B96.

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B96. What up, it's Gabe. All right, I'm in it today. I'm just thinking about relationships. Now I'm married, so I'm not. But it's, I'm still thinking about them. So I have this situation. I was talking to my boy, and he was like, yeah, I'm trying to take this girl on a date, an expensive one, $200 date. And he's like, but she keeps wanting to go on some a little less expensive. And so we started to get into conversation, like what women would rather do. Would you rather go on the expensive one date, like $200-$300 date, or three small dates that could potentially be fun? I'm going to open up the phone lines. I really want to hear from you right now, all right? 877-591-9696. The question is simple, right? One fancy date, maybe, you know, some kicking it at the crib a little bit, or three small dates that can add up to a good time. 877-591-9696. Your call's next.

0: Three small dates or one big one, like at a steakhouse? Which do you prefer?
1: I would say three small dates because it's a little bit more intimate and you can get to know each other a little bit better rather than just that one expensive date. But it's not about the money. It's about the chemistry.
0: But you're getting the good food, though. You know, you're getting the steak. You're getting a bottle of wine. It's like an experience that you might not be able to have too often.
1: Yeah, but you know what? At the same time, though, you could do those three small little dates and it could still be just as fun.
0: Okay.
1: Like I said, it's not about the money. It's about the chemistry and how you vibe with someone.
0: Especially if you're not kissing on the first date, then by the third one, you guys might be, who knows? Who knows? All right, thanks for the call.
1: There you go.
0: 877-591-9696. What do you prefer? That's what I'm doing this hour. One big date, like at a steakhouse like Bavette's, or three small ones? 877-591-9696.

0: It's Sonic. There's nothing that man can't do on the turntables. DJ Flipside has got your back. 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

0: All right, what would you rather have? One big date, like a $300 one, or three small ones that total up to that? It's Gabe Ramirez. It's B96. What say you?
1: I'm saying, you know, three small dates because life's all about memories. Three dates is three memories versus one.
0: Maybe I'm a sucker, Nico, because I love steakhouses, and there's nothing that I'm going to remember more than some woman splurging $300 on me. I can get a sandwich at Jimmy John's by myself. Thanks for the call. All right, do you want one big steak dinner or three small jibarito sandwich dates?
2: I'll take the three small ones for
0: $100. Why is that? Why am I missing something here?
2: Oh no, because the three small dates, I could take
0: no character
2: out.
0: Andrea, the problem is by day three, we might be in love. I might put a ring on it already. That might be too much. You know, I move fast. I'm a lover.
2: That's the goal.
0: Hey, thanks for the call. I appreciate you. Lisa, what about you?
3: 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Just make the third one big.
0: No, now you're getting greedy.
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0: Wait, what did you say?
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0: Oh, I thought you said at his house. 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

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Your shoes are full of mud. Your clothes are soaked in rain. You have just experienced Lollapalooza. What's up? It's Gabe Ramirez right here on B96, the Rhythm of Chicago. And your opportunity to feel that sensation is coming up in less than 10 minutes. Lolla ticket tag. 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

0: B96, we are playing Lala Ticket Tag, your chance at Saturday Lala wristbands all this week at 7, 11, 2, and 4. Who am I talking to right now?
1: Carmelo.
0: All right, we got Carmelo from the north side of Chicago ready to play. All right, all you got to do, Carmelo, is tell me the name and the city of the 7 o'clock winner. What is it?
1: Carolina from Wheeling.
0: That's correct. Congratulations. Woo. That's right, man. You are officially in the running for 4-day GA Lala wristbands to see Olivia Dean, Charlie XCX, Leon Thomas, so many more. But now, Carmelo, you're it. You're the guy. You're the people everyone has to remember. So let everybody know your name and what city you're from.
1: I'm Carmelo from Chicago, from Dunham neighborhood.
0: That's right. Carmelo from Chicago. That is the one you got to remember at 2 o'clock when Sonic is trying to hook you up for Lala Ticket Tag right here on B96.

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Shout out to all the off-key moms that were singing those last notes right there. What up? It's Gabe Ramirez, including my wife, by the way, who's probably listening right now. Don't forget, we are inside of a commercial-free hour after 11:50. So make sure you're here to hang out with us right here on B96. Doja Cat on now.

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2: We regulate any stealing of his property. We're damn good, too. 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Earn your keep.

That's right. What's up? It is Gabe Ramirez right here on B96, The Rhythm of Chicago. And if you are listening right now, you're lucky because I got these Kehlani tickets up for grabs and I'm trying to give them to you. All right. No tease, just ready to roll. All right. 877-591-9696. That is the number. Kehlani's going to be here August 8th, Northerly Island. I want you to be there. Maybe some like a two women that they want to go together. 877-591-9696. Y'all could be friends too.

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1: This is Alexia.
0: Alexia, no. You are Miss I'm Gonna Go See Kehlani. You're caller number 9. Congratulations! She will be here August 8th, Northerly Island. You are going to be there as well. And if you want to pick up tickets, they are available at Ticketmaster.com. Alexia, congratulations, all right?
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You couldn't have picked a more appropriate song for today. Rihanna, Jay-Z with Umbrella. And the rain is coming down in a way that, I mean, I got people in like Champaign by U of I that are worried about tornadoes. Tornadoes usually don't come down in Chicago, but today might be the day. So make sure you guys are being safe out there.

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Summertime is here, and I think we could all use a little bit more play money. 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Moog and Carla, they got you hooked up. Can't Crush Carla's game where you just got to get more questions right than Carla, and you get $1,000. And then Moog's Mega Minute, yeah. 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It's B96.

All right, so everybody should be familiar with what Riz is, right? I feel like my kids do it to me all the time when they want something. You just kind of, you know, make someone smitten, makes them a little uncomfortable, but in a good way. And when we come back, give me 7 minutes. I'm going to tell you what the new Riz is for people that are out there, especially if you're single. You're going to want to hear this, fellas, especially if you're trying to get your Riz game up. Give me 7 minutes. It's B96.

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I got you. It's Gabe Ramirez. 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Yeah. I mean, it's one thing to, you know, break the ice, but then what can you do after that? 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

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What up, everybody? It is Gabe Ramirez. And if you're going to be watching the Grammys this year, they added some new categories. How about that? It's about time. They say if it ain't broke, don't fix it. But in this situation, I think you have to. Check this out. Best Asian Pop Music Performance. That has to be a category. Especially with K-pop demon hunters out there. New R&B, so they're not just giving it to Chaka Khan. They got Latin, folk, and traditional pop categories. Looks like the Grammys finally got an upgrade. Look at that.

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1: B96, Gabe Rivera is inside a commercial-free hour. Fellas, if you want some advice, never call yourself a pimp. Especially in front of a lady if you're trying to get with her. But I do have some good advice for you in terms of where you should take her. Give me 6 minutes. I got the best place for you to go on your next date. Hello.

Let me blow your mind with some statistics. It's Gabe Ramirez right here on B96, The Rhythm of Chicago. And I know my young people need help when it comes to dating, right? They're like a little socially awkward. Well, if you want to ask somebody out on a date, don't ask them for drinks. That's right. Two-thirds of Gen Zers want connections without leaning on alcohol. I feel like me as a millennial, that's all we did. Hey, you want to go get some drinks? Want to hang out? So I guess, you know, museums, walks, those are the kind of things you want to do. Or maybe just get a

0: Ravinia, newly renovated Hunter Pavilion, grand opening night with Young Chan Lim on the piano, and then Lizzo is going to be headlining, and that's going down July 11th. 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

Chicago just woke up and chose full drama today. What up? It's Gabe Ramirez. It's B96. I mean, the rain is going sideways. The streets are flooded. Traffic is crawling. It's like everything that you do not want on a rainy day checklist. So don't forget, take it slow. Give yourself extra time. And more importantly, do not trust these potholes in Chicago. Like, one of these things might be a vortex into another dimension or just...

0: 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If you're stuck in traffic, we'll be in the mix. 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

Here is your sign to listen to me tomorrow between 9 and 2 p.m. No, no, I'm not the sign. The song is. Kehlani, here she is with Folded. She's going to be performing in Chicago on August 8th. I gave away tickets earlier today, but I have tickets tomorrow. I'll give you the 10 o'clock. 10 o'clock tomorrow. Make sure you're

B96, The Rhythm of Chicago. What up? It is your primo, Gabe Ramirez, hanging out with you. And don't forget, 2 o'clock, your boy Sonic. All right, your other primo. He got the hookup for the Lala ticket tag. Really is one of the cooler promotions that's going on in Chicago right now. You pay attention at 7, 11, 2, and 4 to the winner, even if you don't win. And then the next opportunity that you get, you have to know that person's name and the location and where they're from. It's real simple. Lollapalooza, one of the premier festivals across the country. I actually get a chance to host it on Hulu, the live stream. I've been doing it for the last 3 years. Looking forward to another one in 2026. But if you want to be there, 2 o'clock, Lala ticket tag right here on B96.

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B96, no need to chase me like paparazzi. Just follow me on social media, all right? 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You can check out the kids, the fam, what I'm up to. And how the hell I'm going to get home in all this rain. You think I could swim all the way to Oak Park? Just right down the 290s.

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2: 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Looking for caller number 9 right now. Sonic stepping in. All you have to do is tell me the name and the city of the person who qualified at 11 o'clock. 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

0: And it's Sonic on B96, the Rhythm of Chicago. Who is this?
1: This is Alex.
0: What's going on, Alex? You enjoying the weather?
1: I love it, honestly. I was tired of the heat.
0: Oh, you like this weather?
1: Oh, I love it.
0: Oh, okay. I was just joking. I thought I was all funny and everything, but I'm not. You ready to play Ticket Tag or what?
1: Yeah, I'm ready.
0: Let's get it. Your chance at 4-day GA Lollapalooza wristbands all this week at 7, 11, 2, and 4. Just tell me the name and the city of the person that won at 11 o'clock.
1: That was Carmelo from Chicago.
0: Carmelo from Chicago is correct. Yeah. Congrats, you're officially in the running. 4-day GA Lollapalooza wristband. So you go all 4 days, see Olivia Dean, Jenny, Charlie XCX, Zara Larsson, John Summit, Leon Thomas, and more. And now you're it. Everybody else has to remember at 4 o'clock, Alex from where for Ticket Tag?
1: From Chicago.
0: Alex from Chicago at 4 o'clock will play Ticket Tag again. Hold on, Alex.
1: All right, thank you.
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1: Give me 10 minutes. I'm going to slide you a pair of tickets to see Lizzo at Ravinia for the grand opening night on July 11th, 7-Eleven. Bring a Slurpee. I don't know. I didn't know where I was going with that. But yeah, give me 10 minutes. I got a pair of tickets for you on B96, the Rhythm of Chicago. 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
1: I am honored to be standing here today, also confused and a little hungry. Does anyone want to switch entrees? Pretty sure I checked beef.
0: You wouldn't settle for just any speech, so don't settle for just any insurance. 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

excited to go see Lizzo grand opening night with Young Chan Lim, professional pianist. I just wanted to say that. But yeah, Ravinia, July 11th, B96, caller 9, you're in. 877-591-9696.

0: 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Ashley, you out there dodging tornadoes?
1: I wish. I'm currently driving home from work.
0: Oh, it's ugly out there. I'll make this quick. You got two tickets to see Lizzo at Ravinia.
1: Well, yes. That's super exciting.
0: Definitely going to be a good show. Hold on, I'll get you all the details. That's for July 11th, by the way.
1: Perfect.

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0: B96, Lollapalooza, Ticket Tag, commercial free ride home. Who is this? Hello?
1: Hello?
0: Who's this?
1: Nick.
0: You have like the deepest voice this side of the Mississippi. I'm sure you've heard that before. You ready to play Ticket Tag or what?
1: Yeah.
0: 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Your chance at 4-day wristbands all this week, 7, 11, 2, and 4. All you have to do is tell me the name of the city of the 2 o'clock winner.
1: Alex from Chicago.
0: That is correct!
2: Woo!
0: Who's that with you?
2: Uh-huh.
0: Who's with you?
2: Wait, who is with
1: my mom.
0: Nice.

0: What up, Mom? All right, you're officially in the running for four-day GA Lollapalooza wristbands to see Olivia Dean, Jenny, Charlie XCX, Leon Thomas, Zara Larsson, and more. John Summit as well. Everybody has to remember your name because you're it now with Ticket Tag. Your name and the city that you're from at 7 o'clock tomorrow morning. Nick from?
1: Naperville, Illinois.
0: Nick from Naperville. We'll play again tomorrow morning, 7 o'clock with Mogan Carla. Hold on, Nick and Mom.
2: All right.

Dangerous out there by the beaches. I can see the waves crashing right now from the studio. But yeah, we got this flood and what? Hazardous conditions warning till 9 o'clock. I was trying to read it. 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

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It's Sonic on B96, the Rhythm of Chicago with DJ Flipside. 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At 5 o'clock, we'll be in the mix.

Trio. Breakup season. I guess, I don't know. I guess Jelly Roll filed for divorce from his wife, Bunny, a couple months ago, but now all the stories are just coming out. Have no idea what happened, but wish them the best. 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

0: Chicago traffic is moving slow, but we're about to speed things up. 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
1: Hey, I was wondering, are you guys doing any tickets today?
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Lizzo, grand opening night at Ravinia. She might bring her flute. 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
10: Hey, it's Brew with this week's Ride Report, brought to you by Hyundai. Okay, Brew crew, I finished my big race recently, and now I'm having that weird post-event identity crisis where your entire life has revolved around this training for months, and suddenly, I'm just a person again. So I'm spiraling into new hobbies, like do I take pottery classes, karate, do I learn piano at a late age? I don't know who I am without a training schedule. I'll keep you updated on this newfound life crisis next time on Brew's Ride, brought to you by Hyundai. While the world watches the stars at the FIFA World Cup, Hyundai has its eyes on the next generation of talent, the future stars who are already turning heads at age 14. 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And they're still doing it every day. Because the future isn't some far-off concept. It's already here. Next starts now. Hyundai, an official partner of...
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0: up. 3-day weekend for some of us. Gonna have Friday off for Juneteenth. All right, Sonic for the ride home right now. 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
1: 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'Cause when I leave for the

That's it for me, Sonic, and I'm out of here. I'll talk to you next time tomorrow on that commercial-free ride home on B96, the Rhythm of Chicago. Have a good rest of your night. Stay safe. Severe weather warnings until about 10 o'clock tonight.

0: Catching the show at Ravinia, newly renovated Hunter Pavilion. Grand opening night with Young Chan Lim on the piano. And then Lizzo is going to be headlining. And that's going down July 11th. Win your way in on that commercial free ride home every afternoon at 3:25 this week with me, Sonic, on B96, The Rhythm of Chicago.
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